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I'm Ryan West, broadcasting from the Netherlands to wherever you are in the world right now. This is high energy music with hope in the lyrics and life in the message. 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

This is Revival FM, high energy music with a message that points to Jesus and calls dead places back to life. Quick welfare check. Are you still waiting for someone to say they are proud of you? That longing is not childish, it is human. Sons and daughters need blessing. Teenagers especially need someone older and stronger to speak courage, identity, and direction over them. When that never came, the silence can echo for years. But listen carefully. The absence of a blessing does not mean the absence of worth. Just because someone did not say it does not mean God did not see it. Just because someone failed to name your strength does not mean there is no strength in you. Just because someone did not protect your identity does not mean your identity is lost. So receive this as a seed. I am proud of you for still being here, still listening, still reaching for life. Keep going. God is with you. I believe in you. This is Revival FM. Hope for the heart, energy for the journey.

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Let me ask you something honest. Are you angry at what you did not receive? Maybe you needed a father who showed up, but he didn't. Maybe you needed blessing, but got criticism. Maybe you needed protection, but had to protect yourself. Maybe you needed wisdom, but inherited confusion. That anger may be understandable, but it cannot become the driver of your life. God sees what was missing. He sees the empty space where affirmation should have been. But He does not want that absence to define your entire future. He can father you into identity. He can place mature, spirit-filled people around you. He can teach you to receive love without suspicion and correction without fear. You are not doomed to repeat what hurt you. You can become different. You can become whole. You matter. I believe in you. This is Revival FM. Feel the energy. Live the message.

You're on Revival FM, I'm Ryan West, and I want to speak to the person who feels like they keep starting over. Starting over with faith, starting over with discipline, starting over after a bad decision, starting over after saying, I'll never do that again, and then somehow doing it again. Listen, conviction is not the same as condemnation. Conviction says, come back to God. Condemnation says, hide from him. Learn the difference. One leads to life, the other keeps you trapped. So don't run away from God because you failed. Run to him. Repentance is not humiliation, it is the road back to freedom. And if you're stuck in something serious, don't fight it in secret forever. Find a solid church, talk to mature believers, let the light in. Revival FM is here with hope for the way back. Jesus.

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I'm Ryan West, and I just want to say this for somebody who's been carrying a lot quietly. You were never created to do life completely alone. I know the world can make it look like everybody else is winning, glowing, travelling, building, laughing, posting, and somehow you're the only one trying to keep your head above water. But that picture is not the full truth. God sees the part nobody sees. He sees the pressure behind the smile, the questions behind the confidence, and the tiredness behind the "I'm fine." And he does not look at you with disappointment. He calls you toward life. So take the next breath, send the message, ask for prayer, talk to someone wise, find a church where Jesus is honoured and the Holy Spirit is welcome. You don't have to have everything fixed before you reach out. Revival FM is here with music full of faith, energy, and hope. And you are not forgotten.

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Quick check. Are you confusing peace with emotional shutdown? Because real peace is not the same as feeling nothing. Real peace is not a locked heart, a blank face, and a soul that refuses to care. The peace of God can exist even while tears are falling. It can hold you steady while your heart is honest. Jesus did not model coldness. He felt compassion. He wept. He carried sorrow. He loved deeply. So don't let anyone sell you the idea that spiritual maturity means becoming unreachable. Maturity is not the absence of emotion. It is bringing emotion under the lordship of Jesus. Let God into the place you've been keeping sealed. Let Him teach you peace without numbness, strength without pretending, and healing without shame. 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

0: 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Here is the good news. This is Steve Castor. Many people search for peace in a restless world. They look for security, stability, and meaning, yet often find that the peace they seek does not last. The good news is that true peace begins with peace with God. The Bible teaches that humanity was created to live in relationship with God, but sin separated humanity from that relationship, bringing guilt, brokenness, and spiritual darkness into the world. Yet God did not leave humanity in that condition. Out of love, He sent His Son, Jesus Christ. Jesus lived a life without sin, and then gave His life on the cross so that the barrier between God and humanity could be removed. Through His sacrifice, forgiveness became possible. Through His resurrection, new life became available. Today, anyone who turns to Jesus Christ can receive peace with God, a peace that does not depend on circumstances, but on the finished work of Christ. The world may still face turmoil, but the heart that is reconciled with God can experience a deeper peace. The good news is that reconciliation with God is possible today. Through Jesus Christ, the door to peace has been opened. You have been listening to the good news on Revival FM.
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United States, Europe, Asia, and everyone listening from a place I haven't mentioned yet. You're all welcome here. 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Leave some room for the unexpected. One song can change the direction of an entire day.

Welcome to Revival FM, where testimonies are more than memories. They are evidence that God can do it again. At Asbury in 1950, revival began through a student's testimony. That testimony opened the way for confession, prayer, and more testimonies until the gathering continued for 118 hours. One honest voice helped unlock an entire room. Never dismiss the story God has given you. What He rescued you from, healed in you, or taught you during the waiting may become the spark someone else needs. Keep remembering His faithfulness and speak about it. God's past works are not museum pieces. They reveal His character, strengthen our faith, and remind us what is still possible. He has moved before, His power has not weakened, and your testimony might ignite fresh hope today.

Welcome to the Revival FM family, where we believe the fire of God is not only part of history, but a promise for today. Before the fire fell at Azusa Street in 1906, William Seymour prayed with humility, often hidden from view. He wasn't building a platform or manufacturing a moment. He was making room for the Holy Spirit. And when God moved, ordinary people were transformed and carried that fire across nations. Maybe you have been praying for months or even years without seeing what you hoped for. Don't confuse waiting with God's absence. Your prayers are not disappearing into the air. Keep seeking, keep fasting, and keep declaring what God has promised. He has moved through hungry people before, and He can do it again through people who are willing, surrendered, and ready.

Welcome to Revival FM, where we keep believing for another outpouring of the Holy Spirit. 2 years before the Brownsville Revival began, people were already praying specifically for revival. Week after week, they kept asking God to visit them. Then, on an ordinary Father's Day in 1995, the atmosphere changed and a movement marked by repentance, holiness, and renewed hunger began. The waiting wasn't wasted. It prepared the people to recognize and carry what God sent. Maybe you've been asking for fire in your life, your family, or your church, and nothing appears different yet. Keep going. Prayer prepares the ground before anyone sees the first green shoot. God has done it before. He knows how to do it again. And your season of waiting may be preparing the way right now. I praise

Welcome to Revival FM, where our prayer is not simply, Lord, send the fire, but also, Lord, prepare our hearts. The Welsh Revival was marked by more than crowded meetings. People confessed sin, made wrongs right, forgave one another, and became serious about obeying God. That is how spiritual fire remains alive. We protect it through repentance and obedience. We cannot ask the Holy Spirit to burn brightly while holding tightly to what He asks us to surrender. So keep praying for fire, but also give Him permission to search your heart. Let Him expose bitterness, pride, compromise, and unforgiveness, not to condemn you, but to make you free. God isn't searching for perfect people. He is searching for honest, responsive hearts that are ready to welcome Him without conditions.

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They are evidence that God can do it again. At Asbury in 1950, revival began through a student's testimony. That testimony opened the way for confession, prayer, and more testimonies until the gathering continued for 118 hours. One honest voice helped unlock an entire room. Never dismiss the story God has given you. What He rescued you from, healed in you, or taught you during the waiting may become the spark someone else needs. Keep remembering His faithfulness and speak about it. God's past works are not museum pieces. They reveal His character, strengthen our faith, and remind us what is still possible. He has moved before, His power has not weakened, and your testimony might ignite fresh hope today.

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This is Revival FM. Here is the good news. This is Amanda Collins. In every generation, people have tried to understand the times in which they live. Today, many observers point to global tension, shifting alliances, and increasing focus on the Middle East. In particular, the small nation of Israel often stands at the center of international attention. For students of the Bible, this is not entirely surprising. Scripture presents Israel as a key part of God's unfolding plan in history. The prophets spoke about a time when Israel would be restored, when Jerusalem would again become a central point of attention among the nations, and when the events surrounding that land would signal the approach of God's purposes. The good news reminds us that God's timing is perfect. While the world often sees events only through politics and conflict, believers understand that history is moving toward a promised conclusion, the return of Jesus Christ. Jesus warned that the world would experience shaking, wars, and uncertainty. Yet he also told his followers to stay awake, to remain watchful, and to keep their faith firmly rooted in him. The events surrounding Israel can serve as a reminder that God's promises are unfolding just as he said they would. But the message of the gospel remains the same. Jesus Christ died for the sins of the world. He rose from the dead. And today, he calls people everywhere to turn to him and receive forgiveness and eternal life.

Hey, you made it, and right on time for a fresh hour on Revival FM. Leave the noise of the last hour behind, bring whatever you're carrying, and let the music remind you that God is still moving. You may not see the whole road ahead yet, but you never have to walk it alone.

Welcome to Revival FM, the station built on the conviction that God's track record gives us every reason to hope. He met frightened disciples in an upper room and filled them with power. He visited humble believers at Azusa Street. He moved through minors and young people in Wales. He interrupted ordinary chapel services at Asbury and transformed lives far beyond the campus. The places changed, the generations changed, and the manifestations varied, but God remained faithful. So when doubt tells you that your situation is too cold, too broken, or too far gone, answer it with history. God has lit fires in impossible places before. Keep preparing, keep praying, and keep believing. The God who did it then is still God, and He can do it again.

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in his tomb, and Joseph Smith is still in his tomb, and Buddha is still in his tomb, and Confucius is still in his tomb. But there is one man who was not found in the tomb. I

0: We're called Revival FM for a reason. We know that sudden moves of God are often preceded by years of hidden preparation. Revival history teaches us that fire can fall suddenly, but readiness is usually built slowly. Behind one visible moment may stand years of prayer, fasting, repentance, and people declaring God's promises when circumstances argued against them. Perhaps you are living in that hidden season now. Nobody applauds it, and sometimes even you wonder whether it matters. It does. God is forming the vessel before He pours out the oil. Keep removing whatever competes with Him. Keep returning to His presence when your emotions feel empty. He has never needed ideal conditions, only people willing to say yes. And your quiet yes today may be preparing a very public testimony tomorrow.
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We're called Revival FM because real revival was never meant to remain safely inside a church building. During the early Pentecostal awakening in Chile, believers gathered in prayer and experienced the Holy Spirit through deep conviction, tongues, holy joy, and a new boldness to tell others about Jesus. But the clearest evidence wasn't simply what happened inside their meetings. Evangelism came alive. Ordinary believers began witnessing, and the church grew dramatically. The fire stayed alive because it was carried beyond the building. Ask God to fill you, but also ask Him who needs what He has placed inside you. Fire that is shared keeps burning. Keep praying, keep proclaiming, and keep stepping out in obedience. God has already shown that He can transform a nation through available people. And that includes people like you and me.

This is Revival FM, keeping the flame of prayer alive from the Netherlands to the nations. One woman named Amanda Benedict became known for praying and fasting for her city. Years after her death, these words were placed on her grave. She prayed and fasted for Springfield. Her life reminds us that some prayers continue speaking long after the person who prayed them has gone home. You may never see the complete harvest of your intercession, but that doesn't make it fruitless. Every prayer offered in faith becomes part of a testimony God is writing across generations. Don't stop because progress seems slow. Keep standing for your home, your city, and your nation. The God who answered previous generations is still listening today, and your prayers still matter.

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0: This is Revival FM. Here is the good news. This is Steve Castor. Around the world today, nations face tension, conflict, and uncertainty. Many people wonder whether lasting peace is even possible. Yet the message of the gospel speaks not only to individuals, but also to nations. The good news is that God's plan includes hope for the nations of the world. The Bible declares that Jesus Christ is not only the Savior of individuals, but the King appointed over all the earth. Through His death and resurrection, He has opened the way for people from every tribe, language, and nation to come into the kingdom of God. The gospel is not limited by borders, cultures, or languages. Across the world today, millions of people are discovering the transforming power of Jesus Christ. Lives are being changed, families restored, and communities renewed through the message of the gospel. Jesus said that the good news of the kingdom would be proclaimed in all nations, and that message continues to spread. Even in difficult times, even in places of conflict and hardship, the hope of Christ continues to reach hearts around the world. The good news is that God has not forgotten the nations. His invitation is global. Anyone, anywhere, can turn to Jesus Christ and receive forgiveness, new life, and the hope of God's kingdom. Jesus Christ is Lord of all nations. You have been listening to the good news on Revival FM.
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0: Welcome to the next 60 minutes of faith, fire, and frequency. The music is ready, the energy is rising, and there's every reason to believe this hour might be exactly what you needed. So turn it up, make some room for hope, and let's see where the music takes us. 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

Welcome to the Revival FM family, where we keep praying even when the people around us don't understand our hunger. In one historic prayer meeting, believers prayed so intensely for the fire to fall that a neighbor misunderstood them and called the police, fearing an actual fire. Some of the men were arrested, but even in jail, they continued praying and praising through the night. That is perseverance, refusing to let resistance extinguish what God has ignited. Not everyone will understand your hunger, and opposition may arrive before breakthrough does. But don't allow ridicule, delay, or inconvenience to silence you. Keep your eyes on Jesus, keep praising, and keep declaring what God has said. Fire survives when determination becomes greater than distraction, and these believers were definitely not going home quietly.

This is Revival FM, the station that believes the fire of God still transforms bodies, hearts, and entire lives. The Holy Spirit can manifest powerfully, but His work isn't always loud. People have described trembling, tears, overwhelming peace, conviction of sin, supernatural joy, and physical healing. Others simply discovered a new desire to pray, forgive, serve, and speak about Jesus. Don't reject God's work because it doesn't resemble someone else's experience. Look for the fruit: greater love for Jesus, greater obedience, deeper holiness, and compassion for people. Ask boldly for the fire, then allow the Holy Spirit to choose how He answers. Our responsibility is not to control the manifestation. It is to remain surrendered, discerning, and completely ready for whatever He wants to do.

Welcome to Revival FM, calling this generation to remain hungry, ready, and unwilling to give up on the presence of God. Maybe the prayers you pray today will become the testimony someone tells years from now. Maybe your fasting is helping prepare ground you cannot yet see. Maybe the promises you keep proclaiming are protecting a flame that would otherwise have gone out. Stay ready. Keep your heart clean, your lamp filled, and your yes available. God has moved before, He is moving now, and He will move again among people who truly welcome Him. There is a generation still waiting to see what happens when ordinary believers refuse to stop seeking extraordinary encounters with God. Don't stop at the edge of breakthrough. Keep praying, keep believing, and keep the fire burning.

This is Revival FM, the station that believes one surrendered life can become the spark for an entire generation. At Asbury in 1970, there was no carefully planned revival campaign. A normal chapel became something extraordinary when students began sharing honest testimonies. Confession followed confession. Prayer continued for days, and teams eventually carried the testimony to churches and campuses across America. That's how fire spreads. One surrendered life gives another person courage to surrender too. Never underestimate what God can begin through your honesty, your prayer, or your willingness to make things right. You may feel small, but every great fire begins somewhere. Stay available, keep the altar of your heart clear, and continue asking the Holy Spirit to move. Your yes could become the beginning of somebody else's breakthrough.

We're called Revival FM because we believe God's promises still speak louder than disappointment. Proclamation isn't pretending that everything is already easy. It is choosing to let God's word have the final voice. When Evan Roberts gathered a small group in Wales, he pointed them to the promises of God and urged them to believe the Spirit would come. Faith looked beyond the size of the room and agreed with what God had said. Do the same in your season. Speak His promises over the silence. Declare His faithfulness while you wait. Let Scripture shape your expectation more than disappointment shapes your theology. You are not trying to manipulate God. You are training your heart to remain aligned with Him. Keep speaking life, because circumstances do not get the final word. God does. As long as I'm breathing.

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0: Alright, I'm gonna stop you right there, Buckaroo. I got way too much good in my life to go with this. I just had my first son. Marriage is amazing. Holy smoke is sold out. I'm gonna praise God regardless, to tell you the truth. I got way too many reasons to praise.

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0: This is Revival FM. Here is the good news. This is Amanda Collins. In today's world, the news cycle moves quickly. Conflicts emerge, alliances shift, and the global spotlight often turns toward the land of Israel. Many observers struggle to understand why this small nation carries such significance on the world stage. The Bible offers a perspective that reaches far beyond politics. From the earliest pages of Scripture, God made promises concerning the people of Israel and the land connected to them. Throughout history, those promises have been tested, challenged, and often misunderstood. Yet the survival and restoration of Israel remain powerful reminders of God's faithfulness. The good news calls believers to see these events not with fear, but with spiritual awareness. Jesus told his followers to remain watchful. He warned that difficult times would come, but he also promised that the story of this world would not end in darkness. Instead, it will culminate in the return of the King. Jesus Christ, who died on the cross and rose from the grave, will one day return to establish his kingdom in righteousness and peace. Until that day, believers are called to live faithfully, to remain spiritually awake, and to keep their hope firmly rooted in Christ. The world may be uncertain, but God's promises remain sure. The good news is that Jesus is alive, his kingdom is coming, and his people are called to remain watchful and ready. You have been listening to the good news on Revival FM.
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1: 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Let your ears be attentive to my cry for mercy.
2: 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I'm silently screaming, I can't let it show on my face. My addictions are beating me down. I bottle them all, then I chase. I'm at war with the man that I am. The man who I was doesn't relate to the man that I'm trying to become, who can carry all this weight. I struggle

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0: This is Revival FM. Here is the good news. This is Steve Castor. There are many dark headlines in the world today. Conflict, injustice, and suffering often dominate the news. But darkness has never been able to overcome the light. Jesus Christ said, "I am the light of the world." When he came into this world, he brought the light of God's truth and the promise of salvation. Though he was rejected and crucified, his story did not end at the cross. On the third day, he rose from the grave. Because of that resurrection, the light still shines today. Jesus Christ is alive, and through him, the darkness of sin can be forgiven, the chains of guilt can be broken, and hearts can be restored. Anyone who comes to him will find forgiveness and new life. The darkness of this world is real, but the light of Christ is greater. You have been listening to the good news on Revival FM.
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This next song I got is one of my favorites on this new record. And I've held on to this for about 4 years. I wrote this song with a guy you guys might know by the name of Mr. Ben Fuller. And you guys better cheer for him. He's standing right over here somewhere. Come on. It seemed like every time I would go into a songwriter or to work on a record or anything like that in town, a few years back, I was hearing his name and everybody kept saying, "Do you know Ben Fuller?" And I said, "No, I don't." And I had a friend say, "Well, I think you guys should meet. I think you guys would get along. Y'all got a very similar story." So I went home that night and I looked Ben up on Instagram and I saw a video that he had posted that day. And he was just talking about how God can sometimes use the long way home in our lives. And that particular day, he decided he would take the scenic route to his house, and on his way home, he stopped at this gas station and he came across this guy that was down on his luck. And Ben started talking to the guy and found out he didn't know anything about Jesus. And so he started sharing the gospel with this guy. And he gave this guy a Bible, and I think he kind of helped him out. But Ben was on his way, and it was just kind of this thing that, like, you know, had Ben never gone that way, this guy might have never found the Lord, you know. And he was talking about how in our own lives, in mine especially, in Ben's, you know, we took a really scenic route home. Like, we took a long way to get there. But what I'll say is, when I got home, he was standing there with his arms wide open waiting on me. And he does that for each and every one of us. I believe he wants each and every one of us to come to him and to know him. And so I sent this song idea to Ben, and I wrote a bunch of lyrics down and I sent it to him in an Instagram message. I said, "I know you don't know me, but I wrote this song, kind of got this idea going, and I would love to finish it with you. What do you think?" And a few weeks later, we were able to get together and we started writing on this song called "The Long Way Home." And as we started writing the song, it changed. And the verse said, "Will you wait for me if I'm taking the long way home? Stuck on the same old dead end road. I want to leave the life I know, but when I just can't wait, will you wait for me? When I can't let go, will you wait for me?" He waits for us, guys. He loves us. He wants us to come home. Guys, give it up for Mr. Ben Fuller. He's going to help us out on this next one.

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0: This is Revival FM. Here is the good news. This is Steve Castor. Every day, the world watches the headlines and wonders what the future will bring. Conflicts rise, nations struggle for power, and uncertainty spreads across the earth. For many people, the future seems unclear. But the good news reminds us that history is not moving toward chaos. It is moving toward a moment that God has already promised. Jesus Christ is coming again. More than 2,000 years ago, Jesus walked the earth, healing the sick, teaching the truth, and proclaiming the kingdom of God. He warned that difficult times would come. He said there would be wars, deception, and shaking among the nations. Yet he also gave a promise that stands above every headline. He said that one day, the Son of Man would return in glory. The same Jesus who died on the cross for the sins of the world, who rose from the dead on the third day, and who ascended to heaven before the eyes of his disciples, will one day return to establish his kingdom fully and forever. This is the hope of the gospel. History is not random. The story of this world is moving toward the return of its rightful king. For those who believe in him, that day will not be a day of fear, but a day of joy. Today, the invitation still stands. Turn to Jesus Christ, receive his forgiveness, and live in the hope of his coming kingdom. Jesus Christ is alive, and his promises are certain. You have been listening to the good news on Revival FM.
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Smith is still in his tomb, and Buddha is still in his tomb, and Confucius is still in his tomb. But there is one man who was not found in the tomb. I've been

0: 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Jesus already paid for it. Ask Him to forgive you and believe it.
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0: 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Here is the good news. This is Steve Castor. Our world is filled with stories of division, violence, and uncertainty. Many people feel the weight of guilt, fear, and hopelessness. Yet the message of the gospel speaks directly into that reality. Jesus Christ came into this world not to condemn it, but to save it. He lived without sin, yet he willingly gave his life on the cross so that the sins of humanity could be forgiven. 3 days later, he rose from the dead, proving that death and darkness do not have the final word. Today, Jesus is alive, and the mercy of God is still available. No matter what a person has done, no matter how far someone feels from God, forgiveness is possible through Jesus Christ. He calls people everywhere to turn to him, to believe in him, and to receive the gift of eternal life. The world may speak of judgment and fear, but God speaks of mercy and redemption. The good news is that the door of grace is still open. Anyone who calls on the name of the Lord will be saved. You have been listening to the good news on Revival FM.
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I'm Ryan West, and this is where faith meets energy. 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

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Let me ask you gently, have you become hard because staying soft hurt too much? A hard heart can feel like protection. Nobody gets in, nobody sees the wound, nobody gets close enough to disappoint you again. But over time, the same wall that keeps pain out can also keep love, joy, friendship, worship, and healing out. God does not want to smash your heart. He wants to restore it. He knows why you closed it. He knows who hurt you, what broke your trust, and what you promised yourself you would never feel again. But healing often starts when we allow God to soften what pain made hard. You don't have to open your heart to everyone, but you do need to open it to Him. 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

This is Revival FM, where the sound is alive because the message is alive. Quick heart check. Do you find it difficult to receive encouragement without immediately rejecting it? That can happen when affirmation was rare. Someone says, "You're doing well," and your mind starts arguing. Someone says, "I believe in you," and something inside says, "You wouldn't if you really knew me." But that inner resistance is not always humility. Sometimes it is a wound protecting itself from hope. So let these words land, even if they feel uncomfortable. You matter. You are not invisible. You are not a burden. Your life has purpose, and God is not finished with you. You can grow into the man or woman He created you to be, even if the early years were marked by silence, absence, or pain. Don't push away every good word. Receive truth. Let it challenge the lie. Let it heal the wound. This is Revival FM. Music with life. Truth with love. Hope that moves.

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Quick check-in. Are you tired because you're strong? Or are you tired because you've been pretending? There's a difference. Real strength can stand, bend, cry, pray, ask for help, and keep going. Fake strength just says, I'm fine, while everything inside is screaming for air. And let's be honest, a lot of this generation has become professional at looking okay. But Jesus never asked you to be emotionally bulletproof. He said, come to me. And that includes the version of you that is exhausted, hurt, disappointed, or confused. Sometimes the most spiritual thing you can do is stop acting like nothing hurts and let God meet you in the place you've been avoiding. Let the tears come if they need to. Let prayer be honest. Let healing begin. 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

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I'm Ryan West, and maybe you've noticed this. The world keeps telling you to be yourself, but then it pressures you every day to become somebody else. Look better, move faster, post smarter, be more interesting, be more successful, be more everything. But Jesus does not call you into performance. He calls you into truth. He does not need your edited version. He is not impressed by your image, and he is not scared of your weakness. He knows you fully and still calls you. So today, don't build your identity on applause. Applause changes fast. Build it on the Word of God. Build it on who He says you are. You are not an accident. You are not disposable. You are called to walk in light. This is Revival FM.

This is Revival FM, broadcasting a sound of faith, hope, and life for a new generation. Before we go further, how are you dealing with the silence someone left behind? Some people leave behind empty rooms. Others leave behind empty conversations. You still want to send the meme, tell the story, ask the question, share the win, or hear their voice. And then the silence reminds you they are not there in the same way anymore. But God is present in silence too. Not every quiet place is empty. Sometimes silence becomes the place where He starts speaking in a deeper way. Not always loudly, not always immediately, but faithfully. He is aware of the absence. He knows the exact shape of what you miss. So don't fill every silence with distraction. Let some of it become prayer. Let some of it become worship. Let some of it become healing. 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

0: This is Revival FM. Here is the good news. This is Amanda Collins. Many people around the world are watching the news with growing concern. Headlines speak of tension in the Middle East, conflicts around Israel, and rising instability among the nations. For some, these developments create fear and confusion. But for those who know the words of Jesus, these events also carry a deeper meaning. The good news reminds us that God is not absent from history. He is guiding it. Throughout the Bible, the nation of Israel holds a unique place in God's plan. The prophets spoke about a time when Israel would return to its land and once again become the focus of global attention. In our generation, we are witnessing events surrounding Israel that are drawing the eyes of the entire world. Jesus himself told his followers to be watchful. He said that when certain signs begin to appear among the nations, his followers should lift up their heads because redemption is drawing near. The message is not one of fear, but of awareness. The same Jesus who died for the sins of the world and rose from the grave also promised that he will return again. The events we see unfolding in the world remind believers that God's promises are moving steadily toward their fulfillment. Israel's place in the story of history reminds us that God keeps his word. For those who trust in Jesus Christ, this is not a message of panic. It is a call to remain watchful, faithful, and focused on him. The good news is that Jesus Christ is alive. His kingdom is coming, and his promises will not fail. Keep your eyes on him. You have been listening to the good news on Revival FM.
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Glad you're here. This next hour is packed with songs that bring energy without dragging your soul down. That's what we're about. Music that moves, lyrics that matter, and a message that points to life.

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Quick check-in. Is there someone you lost and you have been pretending it does not still hurt? Sometimes people expect grief to behave politely, cry for a while, post a tribute, get through the funeral, and then somehow be back to normal. But love does not work like a calendar reminder you can just dismiss. When someone mattered deeply, their absence can echo in places you did not expect. God understands that. Jesus himself wept at a grave, not because he had no power, but because death is an enemy, and love feels the weight of loss. So don't let anyone shame you for still feeling it. But also, don't let grief become a room you never leave. Let God meet you there, comfort you there, and slowly teach your heart to breathe again. If the sadness is becoming dark, or you feel like you cannot face life, please do not stay alone with that. Reach out to a pastor, a trusted adult, or mature, spirit-filled Christians who can help you carry it. This is Revival FM. 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

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Before we continue, let me ask you, did anyone ever make you feel safe in becoming the woman God created you to be? Some daughters grow up without a father who blesses them with love, protection, and affirmation. Maybe he was absent. Maybe he was unpredictable. Maybe he noticed everything except your heart. And when that affirmation is missing, it can leave a young woman wondering whether she is valuable, lovable, beautiful, or worth protecting. So hear this clearly. You are not cheap. You are not an object. You are not defined by who wanted you, used you, ignored you, compared you, or walked away. You are a daughter with dignity before God. Your femininity is not a weakness, and your tenderness is not something to be ashamed of. You matter deeply. God sees you. He can restore what was never properly affirmed. And from my heart today, I believe in you. This is Revival FM, hope with a sound, faith with a pulse.

This is Ryan West on Revival FM. Let me put this gently but clearly. If your peace depends on everything going perfectly, you will never have peace for very long. Life is too unstable for that. People change, plans break, messages get left unread, money gets tight, and sometimes your own mind feels like a browser with 47 tabs open and music playing from one of them. But the peace Jesus gives is not based on perfect circumstances. It is deeper than that. It is the kind of peace that can stand in the middle of the storm and still say, God is faithful. That doesn't mean you ignore problems. It means you face them with God, not without Him. Pray, take responsibility, ask for help where help is needed, and keep moving toward life. You're not alone. This is Revival FM.

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Let's check in for a second. When you think about the person you miss, do you only remember the pain, or can you still remember the gift? Loss can do something strange. It can make the ending so loud that we forget the good that was real. A person may be gone, a friendship may have changed, a season may be over. But the fact that it hurts means there was something there that mattered. Still, don't let memory turn into a prison. Gratitude can honor what was good, while faith helps you keep walking. You can thank God for what someone meant without needing the past to come back. You can miss someone and still move forward. That is not betrayal, that is healing. God is with you in the remembering, and He is also with you in the next step. This is Revival FM, hope in the message, life in the music.

0: You're on Revival FM, I'm Ryan West, and I want to speak to the person who feels like they keep starting over. Starting over with faith, starting over with discipline, starting over after a bad decision, starting over after saying, I'll never do that again, and then somehow doing it again. Listen, conviction is not the same as condemnation. Conviction says, come back to God. Condemnation says, hide from him. Learn the difference. One leads to life, the other keeps you trapped. So don't run away from God because you failed. Run to him. Repentance is not humiliation, it is the road back to freedom. And if you're stuck in something serious, don't fight it in secret forever. Find a solid church, talk to mature believers, let the light in. 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

0: 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Here is the good news. This is Steve Castor. Every day, the world brings new reports of conflict, crisis, and uncertainty. Many voices speak about fear, instability, and the future of our world. Yet long before these headlines appeared, Jesus Christ told us that such things would come. He said there would be wars and turmoil. He said that many hearts would grow troubled. But he did not leave the world without hope. The good news begins with a historical fact. The tomb of Jesus Christ is empty. Jesus of Nazareth was crucified under the authority of Rome. He was buried in a sealed tomb. Yet on the third day, that tomb was found empty, and hundreds of witnesses saw him alive again. This was not the end of a story. It was the beginning of a new one. By his death, Jesus carried the sins of the world. By his resurrection, he broke the power of death. And today, he offers forgiveness, restoration, and eternal life to everyone who believes in him. The world may change from day to day, but this truth has never changed. Jesus Christ lives. He is not merely a teacher from history. He is the risen Lord. In a world full of uncertain news, this message remains certain. Salvation has been provided. Mercy is available, and hope is alive. Anyone who turns to him will not be turned away. You have been listening to the good news on Revival FM.
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1: 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I'm Ryan West, and we're broadcasting from the Netherlands to the nations with music that brings faith back into the sound of today. 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

This next song I got is one of my favorites on this new record. And I've held on to this for about 4 years. I wrote this song with a guy you guys might know by the name of Mr. Ben Fuller. And you guys better cheer for him. He's standing right over here somewhere. Come on. It seemed like every time I would go into a songwriter or to work on a record or anything like that in town, a few years back, I was hearing his name and everybody kept saying, "Do you know Ben Fuller?" And I said, "No, I don't." And I had a friend say, "Well, I think you guys should meet. I think you guys would get along. Y'all got a very similar story." So I went home that night and I looked Ben up on Instagram and I saw a video that he had posted that day. And he was just talking about how God can sometimes use the long way home in our lives. And that particular day, he decided he would take the scenic route to his house. And on his way home, he stopped at this gas station and he came across this guy that was down on his luck. And Ben started talking to the guy and found out he didn't know anything about Jesus. And so he started sharing the gospel with this guy. And he gave this guy a Bible and I think he kind of helped him out. But Ben was on his way and it was just kind of this thing that, like, you know, had Ben never gone that way, this guy might have never found the Lord, you know. And he was talking about how in our own lives, in mine especially, in Ben's, you know, we took a really scenic route home. Like, we took a long way to get there. But what I'll say is, when I got home, he was standing there with his arms wide open waiting on me. And he does that for each and every one of us. I believe he wants each and every one of us to come to him and to know him. And so I sent this song idea to Ben, and I wrote a bunch of lyrics down and I sent it to him in an Instagram message. I said, "I know you don't know me, but I wrote this song, kind of got this idea going, and I would love to finish it with you. What do you think?" And a few weeks later, we were able to get together and we started writing on this song called "The Long Way Home." And as we started writing the song, it changed. And the verse said, "Will you wait for me if I'm taking the long way home? Stuck on the same old dead end road. I want to leave the life I know, but when I just can't wait, will you wait for me? When I can't let go, will you wait for me?" He waits for us, guys.

This is Revival FM, high energy music with a clean heart and a message of faith. Before the next song carries us forward, how is your heart doing when old memories come back? Because sometimes missing someone is not constant. It is quiet for a while, and then one song, one smell, one place, one photo, and suddenly you are right back there. That does not mean you are broken. It means your heart remembers. But memories need a place to go. If you keep them locked inside, they can turn into heaviness. Bring them before God. Thank Him for what was good. Be honest about what hurt. Ask Him to help you carry what you cannot change. God is not afraid of your tears, and He is not annoyed by repeated prayers. He is a father, not a customer service desk with limited patience. And if grief keeps pulling you into isolation, make one brave move today. Message someone safe. Ask for prayer. Let light enter the room again. 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

This is Revival FM, Ryan West with you, and maybe you need to hear this today. Being popular is not the same as being known. You can have people around you, messages coming in, likes popping up, and still feel deeply alone. But God knows you beyond your profile, beyond your image, beyond the version you show when you're trying to look okay. He sees the real you, and he is not confused by your silence. If loneliness has been getting heavy, don't just disappear into it. Reach out, talk to someone mature, find a church where people actually pray, listen, and walk with you. God often brings strength through people who are filled with his Spirit and grounded in his Word. You are not invisible. You are not too much. You are not forgotten. 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

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I'm Ryan West, and I want to remind you of something that sounds simple, but can change the way you walk through this day. You are not just trying to survive life. God created you to live with purpose. Maybe your week feels messy. Maybe your plans are unclear. Maybe you've been comparing your life to people who seem 10 steps ahead. But comparison is a thief, and it usually lies while wearing good lighting. God does not lead you by panic. He leads you by truth. So take your eyes off the scoreboard for a moment. Ask Him for wisdom. Do the next right thing. Keep your heart clean, your hands faithful, and your ears open to His voice. This is Revival FM, music with energy, hope, and a message that points you back to life.

0: 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Before we keep going, here's a question. When you feel emotion rising, do you let it speak, or do you shut it down immediately? Some people are scared that if they start crying, they'll never stop. But tears are not a trap. They are often a release. God designed the heart with ways to let pressure out, and crying can be one of those holy pressure valves. That does not mean every emotion is automatically truth, but it does mean emotions are signals worth bringing before God. Don't worship your feelings, but don't bury them alive either. Pray through them, test them, talk them through with someone wise. Let God sort the pain from the lie, the wound from the fear, and the grief from the shame. This is Revival FM, truth for the heart, energy for the day.
1: Muhammad is still in his tomb, and Joseph Smith is still in his tomb, and Buddha is still in his tomb, and Confucius is still in his tomb, but there is one man who was not found in the tomb. I

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I'm Ryan West, and maybe you've noticed this. 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But Jesus does not call you into performance. He calls you into truth. He does not need your edited version. 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Build it on who He says you are. You are not an accident. You are not disposable. You are called to walk in light. 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

0: This is Revival FM. Here is the good news. This is Amanda Collins. For generations, people have wondered how history will ultimately unfold. While many look only at politics and global conflict, the Bible reveals that the events of the world are moving toward a promised conclusion. One of the most visible reminders of this truth is the ongoing significance of Israel. From ancient times until today, Israel has stood at the crossroads of history. The prophets spoke about its restoration, its role among the nations, and the events that would surround it in the last days. In our time, the world's attention repeatedly returns to this small but significant nation. For believers, this serves as a reminder that God's promises remain active in history. But the good news goes even further. The center of God's plan is not merely a nation, but a savior. Jesus Christ came into the world to redeem humanity. He died for the sins of the world, rose from the dead, and ascended to heaven where he now reigns. And he made a promise. One day he will return. The unfolding events of history remind believers to remain watchful and spiritually prepared, not in fear, but in faith. The good news is that the return of Jesus Christ is not a distant myth, but a living promise. Until that day, his invitation still stands. Turn to him, believe the good news, and live in the hope of his coming kingdom. You have been listening to the good news on Revival FM.
1: 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The summer is on. Turn it louder, feel the beat, and let the hope run wild. 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
0: Alright, I'm gonna stop you right there, Buckaroo. 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

0: This is Revival FM, where empty hearts are welcome, because emptiness is exactly what the Holy Spirit can fill. Don't wait until you feel spiritually powerful before you begin seeking God. Many fires started among people who felt desperate, weak, or deeply dissatisfied with the condition of their own hearts. Their weakness became an invitation to depend completely on Him. If you feel empty, you are not disqualified. Bring God the real condition of your heart, not a polished religious performance. Pray when the words flow, and pray when they don't. Just keep showing up. The flame may begin as one small ember, but surrendered embers placed together can become a fire that reaches nations. Never despise the spark God is breathing upon today.
1: You're so ugly. Nobody likes you. You were born a mistake.

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Historical accounts from a Bible Institute in 1937 describe prayer mixed with tears, deep conviction, and hearts breaking open before God. When the fire came, people were filled with the Spirit, and many received a calling to serve in nations far beyond their own. Real fire doesn't only make us feel something, it sends us somewhere. It purifies our motives, awakens compassion, and gives us courage to obey. If you're asking God for more, be prepared for that more to rearrange your plans. Keep praying, fasting, and declaring His word, but also keep your yes on the table. God still looks for ordinary people who are ready to carry the extraordinary thing they have requested.

0: perfectly. Welcome to the Revival FM family, where we believe fasting can help turn a distracted heart back into a hungry one. Fasting doesn't earn the fire of God, and it doesn't force His hand. Fasting creates space. It quiets competing appetites, exposes what controls us, and helps us place our hunger for God above our demand for comfort. Again and again, seasons of spiritual awakening were preceded or sustained by people willing to pray and fast. If your hunger has grown weak, begin honestly and begin wisely, but begin. Offer God your attention, your time, and your appetite. Let every moment of physical hunger become a prayer. Holy Spirit, make me hungry for you again.
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We know that sudden moves of God are often preceded by years of hidden preparation. Revival history teaches us that fire can fall suddenly, but readiness is usually built slowly. Behind one visible moment may stand years of prayer, fasting, repentance, and people declaring God's promises when circumstances argued against them. Perhaps you are living in that hidden season now. Nobody applauds it, and sometimes even you wonder whether it matters. It does. God is forming the vessel before He pours out the oil. Keep removing whatever competes with Him. Keep returning to His presence when your emotions feel empty. He has never needed ideal conditions, only people willing to say yes. And your quiet yes today may be preparing a very public testimony tomorrow.

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He met frightened disciples in an upper room and filled them with power. He visited humble believers at Azusa Street. He moved through minors and young people in Wales. He interrupted ordinary chapel services at Asbury and transformed lives far beyond the campus. The places changed, the generations changed, and the manifestations varied, but God remained faithful. So when doubt tells you that your situation is too cold, too broken, or too far gone, answer it with history. God has lit fires in impossible places before. Keep preparing, keep praying, and keep believing. The God who did it then is still God, and He can do it again.

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0: This is Revival FM. Here is the good news. This is Steve Castor. Throughout history, many invitations have been given, but none is greater than the invitation God extends to humanity through Jesus Christ. The good news is that this invitation still stands today. Jesus Christ came into the world with a clear message: repent and believe the good news. He called people to turn away from sin and to turn toward God. Though he was rejected and crucified, his mission did not end at the cross. On the third day, he rose from the dead, proving that the power of sin and death had been broken. After his resurrection, Jesus commissioned his followers to proclaim this message to the world. That message continues today. God invites every person to come to him through Jesus Christ, to receive forgiveness, restoration, and the promise of eternal life. No one is beyond the reach of God's grace. No life is too broken to be restored. The invitation of the gospel is simple and clear. Turn to Jesus, believe in him, and receive the life that he freely gives. The good news is that God is still calling people to himself, and the invitation is still open. You have been listening to the good news on Revival FM.
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1: Joseph Smith is still in his tomb, and Buddha is still in his tomb, and Confucius is still in his tomb, but there is one man who was not found in the tomb. I've been

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We're coming to you from the Netherlands with 60 minutes of high-energy Christian music and a message that reaches further than any radio signal ever could. From Kenya to New Zealand, God knows every listener and every story behind the speakers. Let's step into

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Don't wait until you feel spiritually powerful before you begin seeking God. Many fires started among people who felt desperate, weak, or deeply dissatisfied with the condition of their own hearts. Their weakness became an invitation to depend completely on Him. If you feel empty, you are not disqualified. Bring God the real condition of your heart, not a polished religious performance. Pray when the words flow, and pray when they don't. Just keep showing up. The flame may begin as one small ember, but surrendered embers placed together can become a fire that reaches nations. Never despise the spark God is breathing upon today.

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Week after week, they kept asking God to visit them. Then, on an ordinary Father's Day in 1995, the atmosphere changed and a movement marked by repentance, holiness, and renewed hunger began. The waiting wasn't wasted. It prepared the people to recognize and carry what God sent. Maybe you've been asking for fire in your life, your family, or your church, and nothing appears different yet. Keep going. Prayer prepares the ground before anyone sees the first green shoot. God has done it before. He knows how to do it again. And your season of waiting may be preparing the way right now.

0: This is Revival FM, the station that believes one surrendered life can become the spark for an entire generation. At Asbury in 1970, there was no carefully planned revival campaign. A normal chapel became something extraordinary when students began sharing honest testimonies. Confession followed confession. Prayer continued for days, and teams eventually carried the testimony to churches and campuses across America. That's how fire spreads. One surrendered life gives another person courage to surrender too. Never underestimate what God can begin through your honesty, your prayer, or your willingness to make things right. You may feel small, but every great fire begins somewhere. Stay available, keep the altar of your heart clear, and continue asking the Holy Spirit to move. Your yes could become the beginning of somebody else's breakthrough.
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Before the fire fell at Azusa Street in 1906, William Seymour prayed with humility, often hidden from view. He wasn't building a platform or manufacturing a moment. He was making room for the Holy Spirit. And when God moved, ordinary people were transformed and carried that fire across nations. Maybe you have been praying for months or even years without seeing what you hoped for. Don't confuse waiting with God's absence. Your prayers are not disappearing into the air. Keep seeking, keep fasting, and keep declaring what God has promised. He has moved through hungry people before, and He can do it again through people who are willing, surrendered, and ready.

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We believe God still awakens hearts, changes lives, and sets His people on fire. Evan Roberts prayed for the fullness of the Holy Spirit for 13 years before the Welsh Revival erupted. 13 years! That's a long time to keep asking when nothing around you seems to be changing. But his hunger remained, and eventually, one simple prayer became the cry of his heart. Lord, bend me. When the fire came, it produced tears, repentance, worship, and thousands of changed lives. So if your answer has taken longer than expected, don't assume God has forgotten you. Let the waiting deepen your surrender. Keep praying, keep fasting, and keep proclaiming His promises. God already has a track record of meeting persistent hunger with holy fire.

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0: This is Revival FM. Here is the good news. This is Steve Castor. Many people today feel that the world is becoming more unstable. Political tensions rise, nations compete for power, and conflicts continue to appear across the globe. Yet Jesus Christ spoke about these things long ago. He said that nations would rise against nations and that difficult times would come. But he also spoke about something far greater than the troubles of this age. He spoke about a kingdom that cannot be shaken. The good news is that God has established his kingdom through Jesus Christ. Through his death and resurrection, Jesus opened the door for men and women everywhere to enter that kingdom. When Jesus died on the cross, he took upon himself the sin of humanity. When he rose from the dead, he defeated death itself. And when he ascended to heaven, he was given authority over every power on earth. Today, he calls people from every nation to turn to him and receive new life. The world may be unstable, but God's kingdom is not. The headlines of this age will pass away, but the reign of Christ will never end. Jesus Christ is alive. He is Lord, and he offers forgiveness and eternal life to everyone who believes. You have been listening to the good news on Revival FM.
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This is Revival FM, keeping the flame of prayer alive from the Netherlands to the nations. One woman named Amanda Benedict became known for praying and fasting for her city. Years after her death, these words were placed on her grave. She prayed and fasted for Springfield. Her life reminds us that some prayers continue speaking long after the person who prayed them has gone home. You may never see the complete harvest of your intercession, but that doesn't make it fruitless. Every prayer offered in faith becomes part of a testimony God is writing across generations. Don't stop because progress seems slow. Keep standing for your home, your city, and your nation. The God who answered previous generations is still listening today, and your prayers still matter.

We're called Revival FM because we believe God's promises still speak louder than disappointment. Proclamation isn't pretending that everything is already easy. It is choosing to let God's word have the final voice. When Evan Roberts gathered a small group in Wales, he pointed them to the promises of God and urged them to believe the Spirit would come. Faith looked beyond the size of the room and agreed with what God had said. Do the same in your season. Speak His promises over the silence. Declare His faithfulness while you wait. Let Scripture shape your expectation more than disappointment shapes your theology. You are not trying to manipulate God. You are training your heart to remain aligned with Him. Keep speaking life, because circumstances do not get the final word. God does.

Welcome to Revival FM, where testimonies are more than memories. They are evidence that God can do it again. At Asbury in 1950, revival began through a student's testimony. That testimony opened the way for confession, prayer, and more testimonies until the gathering continued for 118 hours. One honest voice helped unlock an entire room. Never dismiss the story God has given you. What He rescued you from, healed in you, or taught you during the waiting may become the spark someone else needs. Keep remembering His faithfulness and speak about it. God's past works are not museum pieces. They reveal His character, strengthen our faith, and remind us what is still possible. He has moved before, His power has not weakened, and your testimony might ignite fresh hope today.

We're called Revival FM because real revival was never meant to remain safely inside a church building. During the early Pentecostal awakening in Chile, believers gathered in prayer and experienced the Holy Spirit through deep conviction, tongues, holy joy, and a new boldness to tell others about Jesus. But the clearest evidence wasn't simply what happened inside their meetings. Evangelism came alive. Ordinary believers began witnessing, and the church grew dramatically. The fire stayed alive because it was carried beyond the building. Ask God to fill you, but also ask Him who needs what He has placed inside you. Fire that is shared keeps burning. Keep praying, keep proclaiming, and keep stepping out in obedience. God has already shown that He can transform a nation through available people. And that includes people like you and me.

Welcome to the Revival FM family, where we keep praying even when the people around us don't understand our hunger. In one historic prayer meeting, believers prayed so intensely for the fire to fall that a neighbor misunderstood them and called the police, fearing an actual fire. Some of the men were arrested, but even in jail, they continued praying and praising through the night. That is perseverance, refusing to let resistance extinguish what God has ignited. Not everyone will understand your hunger, and opposition may arrive before breakthrough does. But don't allow ridicule, delay, or inconvenience to silence you. Keep your eyes on Jesus, keep praising, and keep declaring what God has said. Fire survives when determination becomes greater than distraction, and these believers were definitely not going home quietly.

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0: 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Here is the good news. This is Steve Castor. In a world filled with many voices, people often wonder where they can find truth, peace, and direction. The pressures of life, the weight of mistakes, and the uncertainty of the future can leave many feeling lost. But the good news is that God has not closed the door to humanity. Through Jesus Christ, the door is still open. The Bible tells us that God loved the world so much that he sent his Son, Jesus Christ, into the world. Jesus lived a perfect life and then willingly gave himself on the cross for the sins of humanity. He took upon himself the punishment that belonged to us. But death could not hold him. On the third day, Jesus rose from the grave, proving that sin and death do not have the final word. Today, he stands as the risen Lord, offering forgiveness and new life to anyone who turns to him. No matter where someone has been or what they have done, the door of grace is still open. Jesus said, "Whoever comes to me, I will never cast out." That promise still stands today. The good news is that salvation is not reserved for a few. It is offered to all who will believe. Anyone who calls upon the name of the Lord can receive forgiveness, peace with God, and the hope of eternal life. The door is still open. You have been listening to the good news on Revival FM.
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0: This is Revival FM. Here is the good news. This is Amanda Collins. In every generation, people have tried to understand the times in which they live. Today, many observers point to global tension, shifting alliances, and increasing focus on the Middle East. In particular, the small nation of Israel often stands at the center of international attention. For students of the Bible, this is not entirely surprising. Scripture presents Israel as a key part of God's unfolding plan in history. The prophets spoke about a time when Israel would be restored, when Jerusalem would again become a central point of attention among the nations, and when the events surrounding that land would signal the approach of God's purposes. The good news reminds us that God's timing is perfect. While the world often sees events only through politics and conflict, believers understand that history is moving toward a promised conclusion, the return of Jesus Christ. Jesus warned that the world would experience shaking, wars, and uncertainty. Yet he also told his followers to stay awake, to remain watchful, and to keep their faith firmly rooted in him. The events surrounding Israel can serve as a reminder that God's promises are unfolding just as he said they would. But the message of the gospel remains the same. Jesus Christ died for the sins of the world. He rose from the dead. And today, he calls people everywhere to turn to him and receive forgiveness and eternal life. The good news is that the same Savior who came once will come again. Stay watchful, stay faithful, and keep your focus on Jesus. 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

This next song I got is one of my favorites on this new record. And I've held on to this for about 4 years. I wrote this song with a guy you guys might know by the name of Mr. Ben Fuller. And you guys better cheer for him. He's standing right over here somewhere. Come on. It seemed like every time I would go into a songwriter or to work on a record or anything like that in town, a few years back, I was hearing his name and everybody kept saying, "Do you know Ben Fuller?" And I said, "No, I don't." And I had a friend say, "Well, I think you guys should meet. I think you guys would get along. Y'all got a very similar story." So I went home that night and I looked Ben up on Instagram and I saw a video that he had posted that day. And he was just talking about how God can sometimes use the long way home in our lives. And that particular day, he decided he would take the scenic route to his house. And on his way home, he stopped at this gas station and he came across this guy that was down on his luck. And Ben started talking to the guy and found out he didn't know anything about Jesus. And so he started sharing the gospel with this guy. And he gave this guy a Bible and I think he kind of helped him out. But Ben was on his way and it was just kind of this thing that, like, you know, had Ben never gone that way, this guy might have never found the Lord, you know. And he was talking about how in our own lives, in mine especially, in Ben's, you know, we took a really scenic route home. Like, we took a long way to get there. But what I'll say is, when I got home, he was standing there with his arms wide open waiting on me. And he does that for each and every one of us. I believe he wants each and every one of us to come to him and to know him. And so I sent this song idea to Ben, and I wrote a bunch of lyrics down and I sent it to him in an Instagram message. I said, "I know you don't know me, but I wrote this song, kind of got this idea going, and I would love to finish it with you. What do you think?" And a few weeks later, we were able to get together and we started writing on this song called "The Long Way Home." And as we started writing the song, it changed. And the verse said, "Will you wait for me if I'm taking the long way home? Stuck on the same old dead end road. I want to leave the life I know, but when I just can't wait, will you wait for me? When I can't let go, will you wait for me?" He waits for us, guys. He loves us. He wants us to come home. Guys, give it up for Mr. Ben Fuller. He's going to help us out on this next one.

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1: 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Something is changing. God is calling you back. Say it now. Jesus, forgive me. I come back.

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0: This is Revival FM. Here is the good news. This is Steve Castor. Many people today feel that the world is becoming more unstable. Political tensions rise, nations compete for power, and conflicts continue to appear across the globe. Yet Jesus Christ spoke about these things long ago. He said that nations would rise against nations and that difficult times would come. But he also spoke about something far greater than the troubles of this age. He spoke about a kingdom that cannot be shaken. The good news is that God has established his kingdom through Jesus Christ. Through his death and resurrection, Jesus opened the door for men and women everywhere to enter that kingdom. When Jesus died on the cross, he took upon himself the sin of humanity. When he rose from the dead, he defeated death itself. And when he ascended to heaven, he was given authority over every power on earth. Today, he calls people from every nation to turn to him and receive new life. The world may be unstable, but God's kingdom is not. The headlines of this age will pass away, but the reign of Christ will never end. Jesus Christ is alive. He is Lord, and he offers forgiveness and eternal life to everyone who believes. You have been listening to the good news on Revival FM.
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1: and Joseph Smith is still in his tomb, and Buddha is still in his tomb, and Confucius is still in his tomb, but there is one man who was not found in the tomb. 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

0: This is Revival FM. Here is the good news. This is Steve Castor. There are many dark headlines in the world today. Conflict, injustice, and suffering often dominate the news. But darkness has never been able to overcome the light. Jesus Christ said, "I am the light of the world." When he came into this world, he brought the light of God's truth and the promise of salvation. Though he was rejected and crucified, his story did not end at the cross. On the third day, he rose from the grave. Because of that resurrection, the light still shines today. Jesus Christ is alive, and through him, the darkness of sin can be forgiven, the chains of guilt can be broken, and hearts can be restored. Anyone who comes to him will find forgiveness and new life. The darkness of this world is real, but the light of Christ is greater. You have been listening to the good news on Revival FM.
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0: Hello?
1: Really? Alright, I'm gonna stop you right there, Buckaroo. I got way too much good in my life to go with this. I just had my first son. Marriage is amazing. Holy smoke is sold out. I'm gonna praise God regardless, to tell you the truth. I got way too many reasons to praise God.

0: This is Revival FM, bringing you music with momentum and a message that calls dead places back to life. Let me ask you gently, have you become hard because staying soft hurt too much? A hard heart can feel like protection. Nobody gets in, nobody sees the wound, nobody gets close enough to disappoint you again. But over time, the same wall that keeps pain out can also keep love, joy, friendship, worship, and healing out. God does not want to smash your heart. He wants to restore it. He knows why you closed it. He knows who hurt you, what broke your trust, and what you promised yourself you would never feel again. But healing often starts when we allow God to soften what pain made hard. You don't have to open your heart to everyone, but you do need to open it to Him. 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

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Before we move on, let me ask you something deeper than how's your day. Do you actually know that you matter? For many people, that should have been spoken over them years ago. A father should have looked you in the eyes and said, I see you, I'm proud of you, you have what it takes. A father should have helped you feel safe in becoming a man or safe in becoming a woman. But maybe he was absent, distracted, emotionally unavailable, or maybe the story was even more painful than that. So let me say it clearly today, you matter. Your life has weight. Your future is not empty. You are not invisible to God, and you are not disqualified because somebody failed to affirm you when you needed it most. God is a father to the fatherless, and he knows how to speak identity where silence left a wound. Stand up again. You are worth fighting for. I believe in you. 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Faith for your heart, energy for your day, hope for your future.

0: This is Revival FM, high energy music with a clean heart and a message that points to Jesus. Quick welfare check. Are you carrying emotions you keep postponing for later? Later can become years. Later can become a lifestyle. Later can become a heart that feels nothing because feeling anything became too expensive. But pain does not disappear just because you are busy. It waits for a quiet moment, and sometimes it knocks louder than before. God does not heal the version of you that keeps running forever. He heals the heart that finally stops long enough to be honest. That may look like prayer with tears. It may look like telling a trusted believer the truth. It may look like finally admitting, I'm not okay and I need help. That is not weakness. That is the beginning of wisdom. This is Revival FM, where faith meets energy and hope is still alive.
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We're here with music that carries energy, but also hope that reaches deeper than the beat. So let me ask you, do you feel safe enough to cry? For some people, tears feel dangerous. Maybe you grew up hearing that crying was weakness. Maybe every time you showed emotion, someone used it against you. Maybe you learned that the safest face is the one that reveals nothing. But God is not like the people who mishandled your vulnerability. He catches what others ignored. He understands what others mocked. And He can heal the places where your heart learned to hide. Crying before God is not losing control. Sometimes it is finally surrendering control to the one who can actually heal you. So let your heart breathe. You're not too emotional, you're human, and God is near. This is Revival FM, from the Netherlands to the nations, carrying faith, energy, and hope.

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We're bringing you high energy music with a message that carries hope. Because honestly, people need more than distraction right now. A good beat can lift the room, but truth can lift the heart. Maybe you've been trying to numb what actually needs healing. Scrolling more, sleeping less, laughing it off, keeping busy, acting like you're fine, because explaining the truth feels exhausting. But Jesus does not heal the version of you that pretends. He meets you in truth. So be honest with God. Not dramatic, not religious, just honest. Lord, this is where I am. Help me. That is a stronger prayer than you may realize. And if the weight is too much, don't carry it alone. Ask for help. Find prayer. Let light in. 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

0: This is Revival FM. Here is the good news. This is Steve Castor. Around the world today, nations face tension, conflict, and uncertainty. Many people wonder whether lasting peace is even possible. Yet the message of the gospel speaks not only to individuals, but also to nations. The good news is that God's plan includes hope for the nations of the world. The Bible declares that Jesus Christ is not only the Savior of individuals, but the King appointed over all the earth. Through his death and resurrection, he has opened the way for people from every tribe, language, and nation to come into the kingdom of God. The gospel is not limited by borders, cultures, or languages. Across the world today, millions of people are discovering the transforming power of Jesus Christ. Lives are being changed, families restored, and communities renewed through the message of the gospel. Jesus said that the good news of the kingdom would be proclaimed in all nations, and that message continues to spread. Even in difficult times, even in places of conflict and hardship, the hope of Christ continues to reach hearts around the world. The good news is that God has not forgotten the nations. His invitation is global. Anyone, anywhere, can turn to Jesus Christ and receive forgiveness, new life, and the hope of God's kingdom. Jesus Christ is Lord of all nations. You have been listening to the good news on Revival FM.
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Thanks for making us part of your day. The next hour is all about energy with purpose. Songs that sound current, feel alive, and carry hope right into the middle of real life. Turn it up

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Before we move on, let me ask you honestly, how are you doing with the people you miss? Because missing someone is strange. The world keeps moving, your phone keeps buzzing, people keep asking normal questions, but inside there can be this empty space where somebody used to be. Maybe someone passed away, maybe someone walked away, maybe the friendship changed and nobody really said why. Whatever the story is, grief is not weakness. It means something mattered. But listen, you are not alone in that place. God is not distant from the empty chair, the unread message, the birthday that feels different now, or the memory that suddenly hits you in the middle of a normal day. He is near to the brokenhearted, and he does not rush you through pain just to make other people comfortable. Bring the loss to him. Say the real words. And if it is too heavy to carry, talk to someone mature, someone who knows God and can stand with you. This is Revival FM, where faith meets energy and hope is still alive.

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Quick check, are you angry because of who you lost? That may sound intense, but it is real. Sometimes grief is not only sadness, it is anger. Anger that they are gone, anger that someone left, anger that God allowed something you still cannot explain. And if that is where you are, pretending you are fine will not make you holy. It will just make you tired. God can handle honest prayer. The Psalms are full of people crying out, questioning, grieving, and still turning toward Him. The danger is not bringing your anger to God. The danger is letting anger become the voice that leads your life. So bring Him the raw version, not the polished church version. Ask Him to meet you in truth and lead you out of bitterness. This is Revival FM, honest faith, living hope, real energy.

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1: 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I'm Ryan West. Quick heart check. Not everything that gives you attention gives you life. Not every relationship that feels intense is healthy. Not every door that opens is from God. Not every vibe is the Holy Spirit. Yeah, I said it. Discernment matters. In a world where everything is branded as your truth, you need something stronger than your mood to guide you. You need the Word of God. You need prayer. You need wise people around you who love you enough to tell you the truth, not just clap for every choice. So if something is pulling you away from Jesus, don't romanticize it. Pay attention. God's way may not always flatter your feelings, but it leads to life. 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

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Let me check in with you for a moment. Did anyone ever teach you how to be confident without becoming hard? A lot of young men grow up without a father who truly speaks into their life. Maybe he was there physically, but emotionally somewhere else. Maybe he criticized more than he encouraged. Maybe nobody ever said, "Son, you can do this. I see strength in you. I believe in the man you are becoming." So let me say it now. You are not called to be passive, lost, angry, addicted, or controlled by whatever pulls hardest. You were made to carry responsibility, to protect what is good, to walk in purity, to speak truth, and to follow Jesus with courage. Being a man is not about ego, it is about character under God. And yes, you can grow into that. You can heal. You can stand. You can become steady. This is Revival FM. Strong hope, real faith, life in the sound.

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We exist to bring energy, hope and faith into the middle of real life. So here's the welfare check. Are you carrying a goodbye you never got to say? That one can sit deep. Maybe someone died suddenly. Maybe a relationship ended without closure. Maybe a friend disappeared from your life and you still have words stuck in your chest. Unspoken goodbyes can feel like unfinished business in the soul. But God is not limited by the conversation you never had. He can bring peace where life left loose ends. That does not mean every question gets answered today, and it does not mean the pain magically disappears, but it does mean your healing is not blocked forever because one moment was stolen, missed, or left unresolved. Pray honestly. Write the words down if you need to. Speak them to God. Let Him hold what nobody else can fix. This is Revival FM, from the Netherlands to the nations, carrying faith, energy, and hope.

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0: 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Here is the good news. This is Steve Castor. Our world is filled with stories of division, violence, and uncertainty. Many people feel the weight of guilt, fear, and hopelessness. Yet the message of the gospel speaks directly into that reality. Jesus Christ came into this world not to condemn it, but to save it. He lived without sin, yet he willingly gave his life on the cross so that the sins of humanity could be forgiven. 3 days later, he rose from the dead, proving that death and darkness do not have the final word. Today, Jesus is alive, and the mercy of God is still available. No matter what a person has done, no matter how far someone feels from God, forgiveness is possible through Jesus Christ. He calls people everywhere to turn to him, to believe in him, and to receive the gift of eternal life. The world may speak of judgment and fear, but God speaks of mercy and redemption. The good news is that the door of grace is still open. Anyone who calls on the name of the Lord will be saved. You have been listening to the good news on Revival FM.
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I'm Ryan West, and from right here in the Netherlands, we're sending faith, energy, and hope across the world. Not just music to fill the silence, but music with purpose. So turn it up, stay close, and let this hour breathe some life into your day. It's the sound of

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Quick welfare check. When you look at yourself, do you see a son or daughter with purpose? Or do you mostly see what you think is missing? Because lack can become a lens. If you never received strong affirmation, you may start living as if you are always behind, always unsure, always waiting for someone to finally approve of you. But your identity was never meant to be built on somebody else's emotional absence. God created you with dignity. He made you male or female on purpose, not by accident, not as a mistake, not as a random detail. Your life is not some unfinished draft nobody wanted to read. You are seen by the Father, and He calls you into truth, maturity, purity, strength, tenderness, responsibility, and life. So hear this today. You are not a mistake. You are not too late. You are not too broken to become whole. I believe in you. This is Revival FM. Feel the energy, live the message.

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Let me ask you something before we move on. Who told you that you always have to be strong? Maybe nobody said it directly, but

life taught you. Family pressure taught you. Responsibility taught you. Disappointment taught you. Maybe even church culture taught you to smile, serve, and keep quiet. But God is not asking you to fake strength while your heart is bleeding. There is a strength that comes from surrender. There is courage in saying, "Lord, I can't carry this without you." There is healing in tears that finally come after years of holding them back. And there is wisdom in asking for help before you break under the weight. You are not less faithful because you cry. You are not less loved because you struggle. Bring your whole heart to God, not just the strong-looking part. 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

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Ryan West with you. And maybe today your future feels unclear. Maybe you're asking, what am I supposed to do with my life? That's a huge question, and honestly, the pressure to have the whole thing figured out can be brutal. But God usually leads us by obedience, not by giving us the entire map in advance. He gives light for the next step, then the next, then the next. Faith is not just believing something in your head. Faith moves. Faith acts on what God has said. So don't freeze because you don't know the full story yet. Do the next right thing. Pray, serve, learn, show up, forgive, study, work with integrity. Say yes to God today and trust Him with tomorrow. 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

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Before we go further, let me ask you something real. When was the last time you allowed yourself to actually feel what you've been carrying? A lot of people learn to survive by shutting things down. Don't cry, don't talk, don't be dramatic, keep moving, stay strong. But sometimes what we call strength is just pain with a locked door. And locked doors don't heal wounds, they only hide them. God did not make you a machine. Tears are not failure. They can be part of the way your heart releases what your words could not explain. The Bible says God is near to the brokenhearted, not embarrassed by them. So if your heart has been closed for a long time, maybe healing starts with one honest moment before Him. You don't have to perform strength today. Bring God the truth. This is Revival FM. Feel the energy, live the message.

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Let me ask you gently, are you afraid that if you stop grieving, it means you stopped loving? A lot of people carry that fear. They think healing means forgetting, or smiling again means the person did not matter enough. But that is not true. Healing does not erase love. It gives love a healthier place to live. God can teach your heart to remember without breaking every time. He can help you carry love without being crushed by loss. And He can bring new life without dishonoring what you have been through. So don't feel guilty when you laugh again. Don't feel guilty when a good day shows up. Receive it. Let God be kind to you. The person you miss is not honored by your destruction. Love is honored when life continues in the grace of God. 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

0: This is Revival FM. Here is the good news. This is Amanda Collins. In today's world, the news cycle moves quickly. Conflicts emerge, alliances shift, and the global spotlight often turns toward the land of Israel. Many observers struggle to understand why this small nation carries such significance on the world stage. The Bible offers a perspective that reaches far beyond politics. From the earliest pages of Scripture, God made promises concerning the people of Israel and the land connected to them. Throughout history, those promises have been tested, challenged, and often misunderstood. Yet the survival and restoration of Israel remain powerful reminders of God's faithfulness. The good news calls believers to see these events not with fear, but with spiritual awareness. Jesus told his followers to remain watchful. He warned that difficult times would come, but he also promised that the story of this world would not end in darkness. Instead, it will culminate in the return of the King. Jesus Christ, who died on the cross and rose from the grave, will one day return to establish his kingdom in righteousness and peace. Until that day, believers are called to live faithfully, to remain spiritually awake, and to keep their hope firmly rooted in Christ. The world may be uncertain, but God's promises remain sure. The good news is that Jesus is alive, his kingdom is coming, and his people are called to remain watchful and ready. You have been listening to the good news on Revival FM.
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0: 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It's the sound of
1: and Joseph Smith is still in his tomb, and Buddha is still in his tomb, and Confucius is still in his tomb, but there is one man who was not found in the tomb. I've been

Welcome in. From our home here in the Netherlands, we're sending another hour of faith, fire, and frequency out across the world. Maybe you're driving through Canada, working in Kenya, or listening somewhere we haven't reached before. Wherever you are, you're part of this hour, and we're so glad

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God, can you hear me? I'm silently screaming, I can't let it show on my face. My addictions are beating me down. I bottle them all, then I chase. I'm at war with the man that I am. The man who I was doesn't relate to the man that I'm trying to become, who can carry all this weight. I struggle

your heart clean, your lamp filled, and your yes available. God has moved before, He is moving now, and He will move again among people who truly welcome Him. There is a generation still waiting to see what happens when ordinary believers refuse to stop seeking extraordinary encounters with God. Don't stop at the edge of breakthrough. Keep praying, keep believing, and keep the fire burning.

This is Revival FM, the station that believes the fire of God still transforms bodies, hearts, and entire lives. The Holy Spirit can manifest powerfully, but His work isn't always loud. People have described trembling, tears, overwhelming peace, conviction of sin, supernatural joy, and physical healing. Others simply discovered a new desire to pray, forgive, serve, and speak about Jesus. Don't reject God's work because it doesn't resemble someone else's experience. Look for the fruit: greater love for Jesus, greater obedience, deeper holiness, and compassion for people. Ask boldly for the fire, then allow the Holy Spirit to choose how He answers. Our responsibility is not to control the manifestation. It is to remain surrendered, discerning, and completely ready for whatever He wants to do.

Welcome to Revival FM, where our prayer is not simply, Lord, send the fire, but also, Lord, prepare our hearts. The Welsh Revival was marked by more than crowded meetings. People confessed sin, made wrongs right, forgave one another, and became serious about obeying God. That is how spiritual fire remains alive. We protect it through repentance and obedience. We cannot ask the Holy Spirit to burn brightly while holding tightly to what He asks us to surrender. So keep praying for fire, but also give Him permission to search your heart. Let Him expose bitterness, pride, compromise, and unforgiveness, not to condemn you, but to make you free. God isn't searching for perfect people. He is searching for honest, responsive hearts that are ready to welcome Him without conditions.

Welcome to the Revival FM family, a worldwide family that refuses to underestimate the power of a small prayer gathering. In 1958, a student prayer meeting at Asbury was marked by fasting. What started away from the spotlight spilled into the chapel and continued for 63 hours. That should encourage anyone who thinks their quiet prayers don't matter. Heaven is not impressed by crowd size. God responds to faith, hunger, and surrender. Your morning prayer, your decision to fast, or the promise you proclaim when nobody hears it may be preparing something far greater than you realize. Don't measure spiritual impact only by what is immediately visible. Remain faithful, keep the lamp filled, and stay ready for the moment God breathes upon your obedience. Small beginnings can carry enormous fire.

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We know that sudden moves of God are often preceded by years of hidden preparation. Revival history teaches us that fire can fall suddenly, but readiness is usually built slowly. Behind one visible moment may stand years of prayer, fasting, repentance, and people declaring God's promises when circumstances argued against them. Perhaps you are living in that hidden season now. Nobody applauds it, and sometimes even you wonder whether it matters. It does. God is forming the vessel before He pours out the oil. Keep removing whatever competes with Him. Keep returning to His presence when your emotions feel empty. He has never needed ideal conditions, only people willing to say yes. And your quiet yes today may be preparing a very public testimony tomorrow.

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0: This is Revival FM. Here is the good news. This is Steve Castor. Every day, the world watches the headlines and wonders what the future will bring. Conflicts rise, nations struggle for power, and uncertainty spreads across the earth. For many people, the future seems unclear. But the good news reminds us that history is not moving toward chaos. It is moving toward a moment that God has already promised. Jesus Christ is coming again. More than 2,000 years ago, Jesus walked the earth, healing the sick, teaching the truth, and proclaiming the kingdom of God. He warned that difficult times would come. He said there would be wars, deception, and shaking among the nations. Yet he also gave a promise that stands above every headline. He said that one day, the Son of Man would return in glory. The same Jesus who died on the cross for the sins of the world, who rose from the dead on the third day, and who ascended to heaven before the eyes of his disciples, will one day return to establish his kingdom fully and forever. This is the hope of the gospel. History is not random. The story of this world is moving toward the return of its rightful king. For those who believe in him, that day will not be a day of fear, but a day of joy. Today, the invitation still stands. Turn to Jesus Christ, receive his forgiveness, and live in the hope of his coming kingdom. Jesus Christ is alive, and his promises are certain. You have been listening to the good news on Revival FM.
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Welcome to Revival FM, where the music carries energy, the message has meaning, and you never have to listen alone. We're here to lift your day, strengthen your faith, and keep you moving forward, one song at a time.

Welcome to Revival FM, calling this generation to remain hungry, ready, and unwilling to give up on the presence of God. Maybe the prayers you pray today will become the testimony someone tells years from now. Maybe your fasting is helping prepare ground you cannot yet see. Maybe the promises you keep proclaiming are protecting a flame that would otherwise have gone out. Stay ready. Keep your heart clean, your lamp filled, and your yes available. God has moved before, He is moving now, and He will move again among people who truly welcome Him. There is a generation still waiting to see what happens when ordinary believers refuse to stop seeking extraordinary encounters with God. Don't stop at the edge of breakthrough. Keep praying, keep believing, and keep the fire burning.

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The Holy Spirit can manifest powerfully, but His work isn't always loud. People have described trembling, tears, overwhelming peace, conviction of sin, supernatural joy, and physical healing. Others simply discovered a new desire to pray, forgive, serve, and speak about Jesus. Don't reject God's work because it doesn't resemble someone else's experience. Look for the fruit: greater love for Jesus, greater obedience, deeper holiness, and compassion for people. Ask boldly for the fire, then allow the Holy Spirit to choose how He answers. Our responsibility is not to control the manifestation. It is to remain surrendered, discerning, and completely ready for whatever He wants to do.

This is Revival FM, keeping the flame of prayer alive from the Netherlands to the nations. One woman named Amanda Benedict became known for praying and fasting for her city. Years after her death, these words were placed on her grave. She prayed and fasted for Springfield. Her life reminds us that some prayers continue speaking long after the person who prayed them has gone home. You may never see the complete harvest of your intercession, but that doesn't make it fruitless. Every prayer offered in faith becomes part of a testimony God is writing across generations. Don't stop because progress seems slow. Keep standing for your home, your city, and your nation. The God who answered previous generations is still listening today, and your prayers still matter.

This is Revival FM, where empty hearts are welcome, because emptiness is exactly what the Holy Spirit can fill. Don't wait until you feel spiritually powerful before you begin seeking God. Many fires started among people who felt desperate, weak, or deeply dissatisfied with the condition of their own hearts. Their weakness became an invitation to depend completely on Him. If you feel empty, you are not disqualified. Bring God the real condition of your heart, not a polished religious performance. Pray when the words flow, and pray when they don't. Just keep showing up. The flame may begin as one small ember, but surrendered embers placed together can become a fire that reaches nations. Never despise the spark God is breathing upon today.

0: Welcome to Revival FM, where we keep believing for another outpouring of the Holy Spirit. 2 years before the Brownsville revival began, people were already praying specifically for revival. Week after week, they kept asking God to visit them. Then, on an ordinary Father's Day in 1995, the atmosphere changed and a movement marked by repentance, holiness, and renewed hunger began. The waiting wasn't wasted. It prepared the people to recognize and carry what God sent. Maybe you've been asking for fire in your life, your family, or your church, and nothing appears different yet. Keep going. Prayer prepares the ground before anyone sees the first green shoot. God has done it before. He knows how to do it again. And your season of waiting may be preparing the way right now.
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0: 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Here is the good news. This is Steve Castor. Many people search for peace in a restless world. They look for security, stability, and meaning, yet often find that the peace they seek does not last. The good news is that true peace begins with peace with God. The Bible teaches that humanity was created to live in relationship with God, but sin separated humanity from that relationship, bringing guilt, brokenness, and spiritual darkness into the world. Yet God did not leave humanity in that condition. Out of love, He sent His Son, Jesus Christ. Jesus lived a life without sin, and then gave His life on the cross so that the barrier between God and humanity could be removed. Through His sacrifice, forgiveness became possible. Through His resurrection, new life became available. Today, anyone who turns to Jesus Christ can receive peace with God, a peace that does not depend on circumstances, but on the finished work of Christ. The world may still face turmoil, but the heart that is reconciled with God can experience a deeper peace. The good news is that reconciliation with God is possible today. Through Jesus Christ, the door to peace has been opened. You have been listening to the good news on Revival FM.
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1: 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Whether you're listening in Sweden, South Africa, or just down the road, take a breath and let this hour give your day a fresh direction.

We're called Revival FM for a reason. We believe God still awakens hearts, changes lives, and sets His people on fire. Evan Roberts prayed for the fullness of the Holy Spirit for 13 years before the Welsh Revival erupted. 13 years! That's a long time to keep asking when nothing around you seems to be changing. But his hunger remained, and eventually, one simple prayer became the cry of his heart. Lord, bend me. When the fire came, it produced tears, repentance, worship, and thousands of changed lives. So if your answer has taken longer than expected, don't assume God has forgotten you. Let the waiting deepen your surrender. Keep praying, keep fasting, and keep proclaiming His promises. God already has a track record of meeting persistent hunger with holy fire.

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Fasting doesn't earn the fire of God, and it doesn't force His hand. Fasting creates space. It quiets competing appetites, exposes what controls us, and helps us place our hunger for God above our demand for comfort. Again and again, seasons of spiritual awakening were preceded or sustained by people willing to pray and fast. If your hunger has grown weak, begin honestly and begin wisely, but begin. Offer God your attention, your time, and your appetite. Let every moment of physical hunger become a prayer. Holy Spirit, make me hungry for you again.

next song I got is one of my favorites on this new record. And I've held on to this for about 4 years. I wrote this song with a guy you guys might know by the name of Mr. Ben Fuller. And you guys better cheer for him. He's standing right over here somewhere. Come on. It seemed like every time I would go into a songwriter or to work on a record or anything like that in town, a few years back, I was hearing his name and everybody kept saying, "Do you know Ben Fuller?" And I said, "No, I don't." And I had a friend say, "Well, I think you guys should meet. I think you guys would get along. Y'all got a very similar story." So I went home that night and I looked Ben up on Instagram and I saw a video that he had posted that day. And he was just talking about how God can sometimes use the long way home in our lives. And that particular day, he decided he would take the scenic route to his house. And on his way home, he stopped at this gas station and he came across this guy that was down on his luck. And Ben started talking to the guy and found out he didn't know anything about Jesus. And so he started sharing the gospel with this guy. And he gave this guy a Bible and I think he kind of helped him out. But Ben was on his way and it was just kind of this thing that, like, you know, had Ben never gone that way, this guy might have never found the Lord, you know. And he was talking about how in our own lives, in mine especially, in Ben's, you know, we took a really scenic route home. Like, we took a long way to get there. But what I'll say is, when I got home, he was standing there with his arms wide open waiting on me. And he does that for each and every one of us. I believe he wants each and every one of us to come to him and to know him. And so I sent this song idea to Ben, and I wrote a bunch of lyrics down and I sent it to him in an Instagram message. I said, "I know you don't know me, but I wrote this song, kind of got this idea going, and I would love to finish it with you. What do you think?" And a few weeks later, we were able to get together and we started writing on this song called "The Long Way Home." And as we started writing the song, it changed. And the verse said, "Will you wait for me if I'm taking the long way home? Stuck on the same old dead end road. I want to leave the life I know, but when I just can't wait, will you wait for me? When I can't let go, will you wait for me?" He waits for us, guys. He loves us. He wants us to come home. Guys, give it up for Mr. Ben Fuller. He's going to help us out on this next one.

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He met frightened disciples in an upper room and filled them with power. He visited humble believers at Azusa Street. He moved through minors and young people in Wales. He interrupted ordinary chapel services at Asbury and transformed lives far beyond the campus. The places changed, the generations changed, and the manifestations varied, but God remained faithful. So when doubt tells you that your situation is too cold, too broken, or too far gone, answer it with history. God has lit fires in impossible places before. Keep preparing, keep praying, and keep believing. The God who did it then is still God, and He can do it again.

You're the next big thing, the next big thing. They're gonna wanna shake your hand and take a picture with your

Welcome to the Revival FM family, where we keep praying even when the people around us don't understand our hunger. In one historic prayer meeting, believers prayed so intensely for the fire to fall that a neighbor misunderstood them and called the police, fearing an actual fire. Some of the men were arrested, but even in jail, they continued praying and praising through the night. That is perseverance, refusing to let resistance extinguish what God has ignited. Not everyone will understand your hunger, and opposition may arrive before breakthrough does. But don't allow ridicule, delay, or inconvenience to silence you. Keep your eyes on Jesus, keep praising, and keep declaring what God has said. Fire survives when determination becomes greater than distraction, and these believers were definitely not going home quietly.

Shine on the tears inside me. Shine on the darkness I cannot see. Love, teach me to love. Love, teach me to love.

0: Yes.
1: We're called Revival FM because real revival was never meant to remain safely inside a church building. During the early Pentecostal awakening in Chile, believers gathered in prayer and experienced the Holy Spirit through deep conviction, tongues, holy joy, and a new boldness to tell others about Jesus. But the clearest evidence wasn't simply what happened inside their meetings. Evangelism came alive, ordinary believers began witnessing, and the church grew dramatically. The fire stayed alive because it was carried beyond the building. Ask God to fill you, but also ask Him who needs what He has placed inside you. Fire that is shared keeps burning. Keep praying, keep proclaiming, and keep stepping out in obedience. God has already shown that He can transform a nation through available people. And that includes people like you and me.

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0: This is Revival FM. Here is the good news. This is Steve Castor. Throughout history, many invitations have been given, but none is greater than the invitation God extends to humanity through Jesus Christ. The good news is that this invitation still stands today. Jesus Christ came into the world with a clear message: repent and believe the good news. He called people to turn away from sin and to turn toward God. Though he was rejected and crucified, his mission did not end at the cross. On the third day, he rose from the dead, proving that the power of sin and death had been broken. After his resurrection, Jesus commissioned his followers to proclaim this message to the world. That message continues today. God invites every person to come to him through Jesus Christ, to receive forgiveness, restoration, and the promise of eternal life. No one is beyond the reach of God's grace. No life is too broken to be restored. The invitation of the gospel is simple and clear. Turn to Jesus, believe in him, and receive the life that he freely gives. The good news is that God is still calling people to himself, and the invitation is still open. You have been listening to the good news on Revival FM.
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Ryan West here, and we're stepping into a new hour with the kind of music that makes your faith feel awake again. Big hooks, fresh beats, positive lyrics, and a sound that keeps moving forward. This is more than music. This is Revival

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And before we keep the music moving, I want to tell you this. Don't give up just because today feels heavy. Heavy days are real, but they are not always prophetic. A hard Tuesday does not get to define your entire future. Thank God for that, honestly. God is faithful when your feelings are all over the place. He is steady when your motivation disappears. He is near when you don't have impressive words to pray. So take one step toward him today. Not 10, one. Open your Bible, whisper a prayer, text someone trustworthy, go to church this week, ask for prayer. Let hope have a voice again. You're not listening by accident. 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

Smith is still in his tomb, and Buddha is still in his tomb, and Confucius is still in his tomb. But there is one man who was not found in the tomb. I've been

0: 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Let me ask you, has missing someone made you shut people out? That happens more easily than we admit. Someone leaves, someone dies, someone disappoints you, and a quiet decision forms inside. I'm not letting anyone that close again. It feels safe, but sometimes what we call protection is actually a wall that keeps healing out too. God does not ask you to be naive. Wisdom matters, boundaries matter, but a guarded heart can slowly become a lonely heart. Ask God to show you the difference between healthy protection and fear dressed up as strength. You were not made to live closed off forever. Let trustworthy people in slowly. Find believers who carry the love and truth of Jesus well. And don't confuse one person's failure with God's character. This is Revival FM. 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
2: 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If you're a believer, I need you to get up and move.

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We are here to bring energy, but also truth that reaches the places music alone cannot touch. So let me ask you, whose voice are you still trying to earn approval from? Sometimes the father wound does not disappear when you grow up. It simply changes shape. You try harder, you perform better, you chase success, attention, relationships, perfection, or control, hoping something will finally say, you are enough now. But approval is a terrible master, because it always keeps moving the finish line. The Father heart of God does not work that way. He does not call you valuable after you impress him. He calls you to himself, and from that place, he forms you. Identity first, then growth. Sonship first, then responsibility. Daughterhood first, then strength. So stop begging life to give you a name. Receive what God has spoken. You matter. You belong before him. I believe in you. This is Revival FM, from the Netherlands to the nations, carrying faith, energy, and hope.

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Quick check. Are you confusing peace with emotional shutdown? Because real peace is not the same as feeling nothing. Real peace is not a locked heart, a blank face, and a soul that refuses to care. The peace of God can exist even while tears are falling. It can hold you steady while your heart is honest. Jesus did not model coldness. He felt compassion. He wept. He carried sorrow. He loved deeply. So don't let anyone sell you the idea that spiritual maturity means becoming unreachable. Maturity is not the absence of emotion. It is bringing emotion under the lordship of Jesus. Let God into the place you've been keeping sealed. Let Him teach you peace without numbness, strength without pretending, and healing without shame. This is Revival FM, faith with a pulse, hope with a sound.

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I'm Ryan West, broadcasting from the Netherlands and sending this sound out to the world. And maybe today you need the reminder that your life is not just a reaction to pressure. 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Revival means what was dead coming back to life. And that is not just a nice station name. That is the message underneath the music. 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

0: This is Revival FM. Here is the good news. This is Amanda Collins. Many people around the world are watching the news with growing concern. Headlines speak of tension in the Middle East, conflicts around Israel, and rising instability among the nations. For some, these developments create fear and confusion. But for those who know the words of Jesus, these events also carry a deeper meaning. The good news reminds us that God is not absent from history. He is guiding it. Throughout the Bible, the nation of Israel holds a unique place in God's plan. The prophets spoke about a time when Israel would return to its land and once again become the focus of global attention. In our generation, we are witnessing events surrounding Israel that are drawing the eyes of the entire world. Jesus himself told his followers to be watchful. He said that when certain signs begin to appear among the nations, his followers should lift up their heads because redemption is drawing near. The message is not one of fear, but of awareness. The same Jesus who died for the sins of the world and rose from the grave also promised that he will return again. The events we see unfolding in the world remind believers that God's promises are moving steadily toward their fulfillment. Israel's place in the story of history reminds us that God keeps his word. For those who trust in Jesus Christ, this is not a message of panic. It is a call to remain watchful, faithful, and focused on him. The good news is that Jesus Christ is alive. His kingdom is coming, and his promises will not fail. Keep your eyes on him. You have been listening to the good news on Revival FM.
1: 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The summer is on. 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

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I'm Ryan West, and this hour is built for your drive, your study session, your workday, or whatever space you're in right now. 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

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Quick check-in. Are you tired because you're strong? Or are you tired because you've been pretending? There's a difference. Real strength can stand, bend, cry, pray, ask for help, and keep going. Fake strength just says, "I'm fine," while everything inside is screaming for air. And let's be honest, a lot of this generation has become professional at looking okay. But Jesus never asked you to be emotionally bulletproof. He said, "Come to me." And that includes the version of you that is exhausted,

Muhammad is still in his tomb, and Joseph Smith is still in his tomb, and Buddha is still in his tomb, and Confucius is still in his tomb, but there is one man.

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Before we go further, how are you dealing with the silence someone left behind? Some people leave behind empty rooms, others leave behind empty conversations. You still want to send the meme, tell the story, ask the question, share the win, or hear their voice. And then the silence reminds you they are not there in the same way anymore. But God is present in silence too. Not every quiet place is empty. Sometimes silence becomes the place where He starts speaking in a deeper way. Not always loudly, not always immediately, but faithfully. He is aware of the absence. He knows the exact shape of what you miss. So don't fill every silence with distraction. Let some of it become prayer. Let some of it become worship. Let some of it become healing. This is Revival FM, music with energy, moments with meaning, and hope that stays.

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1: This is Revival FM, Ryan West with you. I know a lot of people are tired of fake. Fake confidence, fake friendships, fake spirituality, fake success, fake happiness with a filter on it. And honestly, I get it. There is a deep hunger in this generation for something real. But real does not mean dark. Real does not mean hopeless. Real does not mean staying broken, because at least broken feels honest. The most real thing in the universe is the truth of God. And His truth does not expose you to destroy you. It exposes what is killing you so He can bring you back to life. So don't settle for numb. Don't settle for, this is just who I am now. Bring your real self to a real Savior. And if things are heavy, don't isolate. Talk to a mature, spirit-filled Christian. Ask for prayer. Let somebody stand with you. Revival FM is right here.

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I'm Ryan West, and I just want to say this for somebody who's been carrying a lot quietly. You were never created to do life completely alone. I know the world can make it look like everybody else is winning, glowing, travelling, building, laughing, posting, and somehow you're the only one trying to keep your head above water. But that picture is not the full truth. God sees the part nobody sees. He sees the pressure behind the smile, the questions behind the confidence, and the tiredness behind the "I'm fine." And he does not look at you with disappointment. He calls you toward life. So take the next breath, send the message, ask for prayer, talk to someone wise, find a church where Jesus is honoured and the Holy Spirit is welcome. You don't have to have everything fixed before you reach out. Revival FM is here with music full of faith, energy, and hope. And you are not forgotten. Love.

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Quick heart check. Do you find it difficult to receive encouragement without immediately rejecting it? That can happen when affirmation was rare. Someone says, "You're doing well," and your mind starts arguing. Someone says, "I believe in you," and something inside says, "You wouldn't if you really knew me." But that inner resistance is not always humility. Sometimes it is a wound protecting itself from hope. So let these words land, even if they feel uncomfortable. You matter. You are not invisible. You are not a burden. Your life has purpose, and God is not finished with you. You can grow into the man or woman He created you to be, even if the early years were marked by silence, absence, or pain. Don't push away every good word. Receive truth. Let it challenge the lie. Let it heal the wound. 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

0: This is Revival FM. Here is the good news. This is Amanda Collins. For generations, people have wondered how history will ultimately unfold. While many look only at politics and global conflict, the Bible reveals that the events of the world are moving toward a promised conclusion. One of the most visible reminders of this truth is the ongoing significance of Israel. From ancient times until today, Israel has stood at the crossroads of history. The prophets spoke about its restoration, its role among the nations, and the events that would surround it in the last days. In our time, the world's attention repeatedly returns to this small but significant nation. For believers, this serves as a reminder that God's promises remain active in history. But the good news goes even further. The center of God's plan is not merely a nation, but a savior. Jesus Christ came into the world to redeem humanity. He died for the sins of the world, rose from the dead, and ascended to heaven where he now reigns. And he made a promise. One day he will return. The unfolding events of history remind believers to remain watchful and spiritually prepared, not in fear, but in faith. The good news is that the return of Jesus Christ is not a distant myth, but a living promise. Until that day, his invitation still stands. Turn to him, believe the good news, and live in the hope of his coming kingdom. You have been listening to the good news on Revival FM.
1: 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Every hour, every day, bringing light, joy.